recourse. There's no appeal. When a man refuses the overtures of grace in Christ Jesus, that's the way we are saved. He that hath a son hath a life. That's because of his grace and goodness paying the price for our sin. And that's why we're eternally lost when we repudiate the testimony and the love of God. He that hath not the son hath not life, but the wrath, the judgment of God abides upon him. How is a man saved? By his good works. The rich young ruler, when the Lord said to him, do these things and name the commandments. Do these things and thou shalt be saved. And the young man replied, all of these have I kept from my youth up. What lack I yet? No man, however good or fine or noble he is, will ever have the assurance in his heart that I have been good enough. There's always a lack in our goodness, our good works. How can a man be saved? Maybe in the sorrow of his sin. Maybe in the repentance of his sin. Judas Iscariot, metamelomai, not metanoeo, metamelomai. Judas Iscariot was sorry I've betrayed innocent blood, and in his deep regret, hanged himself, committed suicide. It's not even in sorrow or regret or sin. It's in the confession, Lord, Lord, I come to thee with my soul and my heart and my life and my lack. I come to thee, Lord. You save me. You save me. And the Lord never fails, never has, never will. He didn't with me. He won't with you. He's a wonderful Savior. He forgives our sins. He alone can do it. He writes our names in the Lamb's Book of Life. He alone can do it. He opens for us the gates of heaven. He alone can do it. We bring our poor lost souls to Jesus and ask Him to save us. He does it. Eleko, the Holy Spirit, will reprove, will convict of sin, of righteousness, because I go to my Father and you see me no more. When the Lord was here in the days of his flesh, he showed us how to do, where to go. The example in him was perfect. If our Lord were here today in the flesh, every decision you'd ever make, every choice you'd ever choose, all would be perfect in him. Just take it to the Lord Jesus. He'd show us the righteousness of God. How to do, how to speak, how to choose, the way to go. But our Lord is not here in the flesh. He's not by our side in body and bone to tell us how to do and to show us how to go. Well, what do we do? How do we know? The Holy Spirit of God is here to teach us and to show us, because our Lord is in heaven with the Father. Isn't that a marvelous assurance? I am never, ever to think that I can't find an answer to the problems that I face in my life. Every decision that is to be made, the Holy Spirit is here to help us. Every way that I ought to choose, the Holy Spirit is by my side to guide me and to walk alongside God in heaven. What a wonder. The Spirit of the Lord taking the place of our

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So exciting. This band will be back in North Texas for a Drummer Boy Christmas December 5th. It's for King and Country on KCBI. God only knows.

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1: 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I am so grateful, and I'm grateful for your radio station.

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0: 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We're Karen and Jeremy.
1: Think about that time when you dramatically overate. Maybe it was that time you had all the chips and salsa at the table, and you were full before the entree even came out, and you still went for that entree anyway. Last night, our youngest son, Tyler, he's 22 years old. He made himself a pizza, and I got up to go into the kitchen, and I noticed the entire pizza was gone. He ate the whole pizza himself. If I called him in and asked him, did you eat all of this? Is this really what I'm seeing? He said, yeah. And I pulled the pizza box out of the recycle bin. I said, Tyler, this says there is 4 servings. That means it should feed 4 people, not just 1 person. He goes, okay. The whole time I'm telling him this, he's holding a yogurt packet in his hand because he's going to eat that too.

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2: 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The Bible says when your hope is anchored in Christ, He will teach you His truth and lead you in the way you should go. The prayer from Psalm 25:5 is yours to claim. 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